I let my mind wander. And what did it do? It just kept right on going until it got back to you. I let my mind wander. Can't trust it one minute. It's worse than a

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1: Ja sam prebacio sam na radio sem. Čim sam čula Rod Stewarda. Let your conscience be your guide. Conscience be your guide. Deep down inside of me. What is deep down inside you? That you love me. Forget your foolish pride. 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

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Or do you feel the same? 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

Have you come here for forgiveness? Have you come to raise the dead? Have you come here to play Jesus to the lepers in your head?

This is a man's world, don't you know? But it wouldn't mean nothing, nothing without.

Killjoy. I hear you. Come on, get up, you say. Time to start another day. Even he orders me around. Well, there's one thing. They can't order me to stop dreaming. And perhaps someday...